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I want you to be one of the four we get tomorrow for our Great American Getaway. Four chances to win $2,500. 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
1: We are getting a little closer to the weekend here on this Thursday evening. Are you already starting to look ahead to what your weekend plans might look like? We got Pastor Mike Jr., CC Winans, and Group Fire here. 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If grocery shopping is high on your list, oh my goodness, wait till you hear this. There was a woman who was doing some clean out of her mom's things. Noticed that mom had inadvertently kept a grocery receipt from back in 2006 and she posted it online. Folks are understandably losing their minds. Her mom back in 2006 bought 80 items at the grocery store and spent just $161. That same receipt today would cost you over $400.
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Stay with me here on the Praise Party tonight. Not only do we have music from Group Fire right now, I Can Count on You, but in a couple of minutes, I'm going to hand you a gift. 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

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Hey, it's Victor Sosa. 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

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What's good? It's Victor Sosa here, inviting you to download the iHeartRadio app and talk to us to make a request or just say hi. 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
1: 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Mariah Carey and the Clark Sisters. And I-

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1: Dr. BJ Holiday moving along, having a lot of fun. Coming up, got music on the way from Kirk Franklin. Also got the Canton Spirituals. And I got to say, happy Juneteenth today. I know a lot of people are off work. I got this Friday off. There's going to be all types of Juneteenth celebrations going on all

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1: Yeah, man, Dr. BJ Holiday feeling good. Overnight shift, and I know everybody out there got one of these, right? It's called a testimony. Call when you went through something, you know for a fact that God brought you out of it. If you got one, I just want you to clap your hands, sing the song right now, and take a praise break from whatever you're doing, and just thank God for everything he's done.

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Thank you for making us your number one for gospel hits. 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
1: Moving along, overnight shift. Coming up in a few minutes, it is what is known as the word of the day. But right now, here's brand new music from Goofire. And you know what? This song had grown on me, man. For real. I'm kind of loving it. 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
1: Dr. PJ Holiday, feeling good. I know it's Juneteenth. Yeah, yeah. But it's also Father's Day weekend. And I want to make sure the fathers don't get lost. Father's Day shout outs coming up 3 minutes.

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It's Friday. It's a great day. It is a day that the Lord's made for us to rejoice and be glad, and for me to come on and bring you today's edition of the new Donnie McClurkin Show. Now, you know, my shout out goes to you, my Delta Gray Coder, who helped me just the other day get to the front of the line. You told me make sure that I gave you a shout out.

handlers, to the pilots, to the flight attendants, to the call line, to everyone in Delta Airlines. God bless you as you're on your way to work. I promised that I would give you that shout out, so there it is, twice in a row. Listen, we've got a great show today, and we've got our Friday Funnies. And we don't just have any comedian, we've got Kev on stage. Him and Tony Baker have me cracking up all the time. But Kev on stage is going to be our comedian for today, giving us our laugh. Friday Funnies, and he is phenomenal. We've got our praise break from DJ T-Storm, and we're going to play his new song again about that name. Not to mention, we've got our inspirational message just for you and the music of the kingdom. And it all starts right here, right now. So call somebody on this wonderful Friday and let them know the new Donnie McClurkin Show is...

0: That song sounds familiar. That's the song of this whole entire year. It's going to get better after a while from yours truly, Donnie McClurkin. And before that, you heard Kenny Lewis with the song, He's Been Good. And now, it's time for our flashback song of the day.
1: What we're going to do right here is go back.
0: And I'm going to take you back to 1997 again. That's right, 29 years ago in 1997. AOL launched AIM, the beginning of Instant Messenger. That was technology moving at a rapid pace, but it still couldn't outdo the classics. And one of the classic songs from 1997, 29 years ago, was Al Bettina Walker with the song, I'm Still Here. Hit it!

0: McClurkin and Mellini. With God can, and he can do anything. Trust him. But now listen, it's time for your medicine. It's time for you to take your medicine. That's right. The Bible says that a merry heart does good, just like a medicine. So here's your Friday Funnies with Kev on stage. Him
1: is. He was like, you can eat Oreos, Kev. Ain't nobody say you can eat Oreos. You can eat Oreos. Just eat one serving. Do you know how many Oreos make up one serving? Two. What kind of sociopath eats two Oreos, goes upstairs, and never comes back down again? I would have nightmares if I ate two Oreos and went to bed. I'd rather have no Oreos than two Oreos. I eat two Oreos on my way from the kitchen to the living room to really eat Oreos. The first two are just travel Oreos. Bow, bow. Then I pull the flat back. I'm running through the whole middle. I go in with the Oreo claw. I'll be like, look. That's eight right there. I don't even crack none. Reload. I done ate the whole middle. All I'm trying to do is not go to the side on the first day. That's what I'm telling you.
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0: I love that it's a new addition to the new Donnie McClurkin show.
4: 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I'm over 70 and I'm Catholic, and that music got me grooving in the morning.

0: Give it up for T-Stone.
1: That was crazy. That was crazy. DJ T-Storm, you have a great knack to be able to put the right songs together. That was our praise break for today. Now, I've got to take a break, but when we come back, I've got an inspirational message just for you. More of the new Donnie McClurkin Show to go right after this.

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1: Here's your personal note from Donnie McClurkin.
2: Hi, this is Donnie McClurkin, and I've got an inspirational message just for you. There are 8.2 billion people on this earth and growing. And with all of the different chaos that goes on from day to day, there are still 8.2 billion people that need to hear the gospel of Jesus Christ. Yes, many are born again, but the majority are not. And our job is before us, and it is so crystal clear. We've got a message of hope and healing, of love and forgiveness, mercy, compassion that only Christ can give. Out of the billions of people that are on this earth, God opens up the doors for us to reach them, especially in this digital era. We find that the digital platform is used for so many things, most of them negatively. But if you really have a hunger to be used by God and to represent the kingdom, you can do so on your own device and put up posts that glorify God and share his gospel. Your 10 people, your 50 people, your 100 people, your 1,000 people, your 10,000 people, your million people, it all adds up and it will reach around the world. You never know who's listening. There are billions of people waiting to hear the good news. Be an agent that gives them the gospel.

0: That was Dietrich Haddon with the song A Billion People. Listen, we've got our work cut out for us before the return of Jesus. And my job is to make sure that I get this message out by music, by word, by living. Let them know the love of God. And I hope you've been blessed today. Keep me in your prayers and you continue to walk in the favor of God.
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Corinne Hawthorne kicking off this Father's Day weekend, Juneteenth. 2026. You're inside the party. Your early morning praise party with me, your girl, Sherry Mackey. Right now, enjoy Pastor Donnie McClurkin.

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3: My heart is always longed for something more. 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
1: 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It's your early morning praise party, and it's about that time. It's time for us to get happy. We get happy when you share your testimony at 844-885-9425. 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What are you happy about this morning?
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1: Joshua's Troop, everybody clap your hands. I'm clapping my hands for all of the amazing fathers out there. Happy Father's Day weekend and happy Juneteenth, giving you a chance and opportunity to shout out Dad on your early morning praise party.
2: Father's Day to all the fathers in Birmingham, Alabama. This is Ty Keese. I go by Queen Ty. I want to tell my father, Edward Eaton from Mount Zion Community Church, Happy Father's Day. And all my family members that are fathers and friends I know that are fathers. But Happy Father's Day to all the fathers in the world.
1: Oh, bless you, sweetie. Bless you. Stick and stay, family. We've got today's word coming up for you in about 7 minutes. The Father's Heart of God. Right now, Evelyn Tarantino.
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0: 101.5 Hallelujah FM, Jackson's Inspiration Station. It's your early morning praise party. I am Sherry Mackey, and it's time right now for today's word. The Father's heart of God. The Father's heart of God. Psalms 103:13 says, as a father has compassion on his children, so the Lord has compassion on those who fear him. As Father's Day draws near, perhaps the greatest lesson we can learn is that our earthly fathers are reflections, however imperfect, of our Heavenly Father. God describes his love using the image of a compassionate father. He's patient with us when we stumble. He encourages us when we're discouraged. He disciplines us when we wander. And y'all, he welcomes us when we return. Many people have wonderful memories of their father. Others carry painful memories of absence, memories of disappointment, and even memories of loss. But regardless of our earthly experiences, we can all find comfort in the Father's heart of God. He knows your needs before you even ask. He understands your struggle before you speak. He sees your tears. He hears your prayers, and he walks with you through every season. The beauty of God's fatherly love is that it never changes. Human relationships may fail, but his love remains constant. His compassion never runs out, and his mercy is new every single morning. As we celebrate Father's Day week and weekend, let's also celebrate the one who created fatherhood itself, the one who loves us unconditionally, the one who guides us faithfully, the one who calls us his children. He is our Abba Father. He is our Daddy God. He is our Heavenly Father. No matter where you are today, you have a Heavenly Father. A Heavenly Father who delights in you. A Heavenly Father who cares for you. A Heavenly Father who has good plans for your future. A Heavenly Father who's worthy of being celebrated, not just for Father's Day, but every single day. Oh, Father God, thank you. Thank you for your unfailing love and compassion. Thank you for being the perfect Father who guides, who protects, who provides, who comforts us, who is an example for us. God, as we honor fathers this week and weekend, help us to remember your faithfulness. Draw every heart close to you and let each person experience the depth of your fatherly love in Jesus' name. Now that's your word for today. Take it, apply it to your everyday life, and you continue to be encouraged and inspired. It's your early morning praise party. I am Sherry Mackey.
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0: 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It's your early morning praise party. I am Sherry Mackey. It is time for Hot Topics. Well, of course, you know, the opening, the grand opening of the Obama Presidential Center in Chicago. Baby, the who's who performed at that opening. But for me, it was about Michelle Obama's speech about her husband. Take a listen.
1: Nothing like a project by my husband to bring out the sun. So please indulge me for a moment, because I'm going to take a little time to do something that I know my husband will not do today, and that is to fully sing his praises. Barack, you got to look at me. You told me all those years ago that you couldn't promise me the world, but you could promise me an interesting life. And of course, you outdid yourself and managed to give me both. I know it hasn't always been easy, but there hasn't been a single second through this experience that standing by your side hasn't left me in awe. 8 years in the crucible, and not once did you melt from the heat. Not once did you let it harden you. Instead, you used it to reveal your truest essence, your stubborn optimism and unflinching courage, your dazzling brilliance and unpretentious decency, your ferocious work ethic and absolutely unshakable moral fiber. And to do it all as a first, and the higher standard that comes with all that, the claims that a U.S. senator and constitutional law expert wasn't qualified for the job, the lies about your birthright, your faith, your patriotism, the outrage when you stated the biological fact that if you'd had a son, that he too would be black. Yet you were unflappable at every turn, always focused, always calm, always looking at the long view. How absurd it is to even imagine that you might have buckled under the pressure even once, lashed out in frustration, lost your temper. How absurd it is to imagine that you might have done anything but make our family and this entire country proud. No, you were too busy. You were doing the people's work, rescuing our economy, expanding health care, ending a war, ordering the bin Laden raid, saving an auto industry, winning a peace prize, keeping us safe from Ebola, regulating the banks, listening to science, and comforting an entire nation in the face of unspeakable tragedies. And you did it all with such grace and class and cool that you made the hardest job in the world look like a walk in this beautiful park.
0: On this Juneteenth, I just wanted you to hear a portion of the speech by forever First Lady Michelle Obama talking about her husband, the first black president of these United States, Barack Obama. If you'd like to check out the entire speech, make sure you log on to my Facebook at Sherry Mackey fan page and check it out. 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
2: There's a song I want to do right now that reminds me of my grandmother, and you've heard me tell my story how she prayed me through. When I got saved, when I got delivered from drugs and alcohol, my grandmother, she told me, she said,

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All right, family, that's going to do it for me, your girl, Sherry Mackey. I got to get ready to get out of here. But before I go, you know, I like to share what I call a little Sherry-ism. That's a little wisdom I've learned along the way. Today in my Sherry-ism, a father's influence extends far beyond Father's Day. The seeds a father plants in love and wisdom and faith can impact generations he may never, ever see. A father's influence extends beyond Father's Day. Those seeds of love, those seeds of wisdom, those seeds of faith, the life you live, the legacy that you leave impacts generations and generations and generations to come. That's a little Sherry-ism, a little wisdom I've learned along the way. And now I'm sharing that with you. I pray that you really do know that you are fearfully and wonderfully made in God's likeness and His image, that you are a royal priesthood and a chosen generation. Hey, family, make sure that you join me every weekday morning, 6 a.m. for a party on the radio. It's your early morning praise party with me, your girl, Sherry Mackey. Love and blessings, y'all.

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Oh, that's one of my favorite Micah Stampley songs, and Take My Life. Happy Friday to you and yours. I'm Tracy Bethay, glad to be in your company. Got some Jonathan McReynolds and Jamal Roberts on the way with Steel. Here's Norman Hutchins and Battlefield.

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Hey, I'm Tracy Bethay, and we're sending love from Monticello to Macomb and everywhere in between. Thanks for getting your praise on with us and making us number one for gospel hits.

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It's all right to get your praise on. That's David Daughtry, and God is great, and therefore we leap with joy. I'm Tracy Bethay, glad to be in your company. He's doing a little mini tour. It's PJ Morton and Mercy.

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95.5 Hallelujah FM. It's Hezekiah Walker and friends, and I'll make it. I'm Tracy Bethay, delighted to be in your company. Tamala Mann is on the way. Here's Lionel Richie and the Commodores, and Jesus is Love.

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1: It's a classic John P. Key, and Jesus is a real. I'm Tracy Bethay, delighted to be in your company. Well, he is celebrating on tonight with a live recording in D.C. It's Ty Tribbett and Holy You.

95.5 Hallelujah FM, Jackson's inspiration station. It's all right to get your praise on. That's music from Dietrich Haddon, Ruben Studdard, and Mary Mary. That's why I love them like I do. Happy Friday to you and yours. I'm Tracy Bethay. Got that Lisa Noel Smith and the Brown Singers with Promises coming up. It's Greg O'Quinn and I Told the Storm.

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1: Oh, she's preparing for a live recording. Yep, that's Lisa Noel Smith and the Brown Singers with God Keeps His Promises. Yes, he does. He's a promise keeper. I'm Tracy Bethay. Glad to be with you. Happy Juneteenth. Yeah, we're celebrating on this federal holiday as we commemorate the end of slavery. That's why we celebrate Juneteenth, absolutely. And then also, it's a Father's Day weekend. As a matter of fact, headed over to the

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Jackson's inspiration station is 95.5 Hallelujah FM. It's one of his biggest songs, that's Smokey Norful and I Need You Now. I'm Tracy Bethea, glad to be in your company. Here's Mariah Carey and the Clark Sisters with Jesus I Do.

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Jackson's Inspiration Station, 95.5 Hallelujah FM. That's Byron Cage, and the presence of the Lord is here. Well, happy Juneteenth, happy Father's Day weekend, and I've got your birthdays coming up. Got some Ricky Dillard, the choir master, on the way. Here's Fred Hammond and No Weapon. Ooh.

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1: It's Daryl Pettis in Strength and Praise with a Yes, Lord. Congratulations to Daryl Pettis. He is up for Traditional Duo Group of the Year at this year's Stellars. I'm Tracy Bethay. Glad to be in your company. 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

95.5 Hallelujah FM, Jackson's Inspiration Station. It's the legendary Clark Sisters, blessed and highly favored. I'm Tracy Bethay, glad to be in your company. We've got Pastor Mike Jr. on the way. Here's the Reverend Al Green. The Lord will make a way somehow.

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1: Get your praise on with Hezekiah Walker and Sold Out. 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

Jonathan McReynolds, Jamal Robertson, still on 95.5. Hey, people of God, Lance Fuller with you. I got more inspiration on the way on this Friday, Juneteenth, baby. Yeah, happy Juneteenth to each and every one of you guys. I certainly hope you are celebrating.

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Hey, Lance Fuller with you. And just because you're not in your car or at home doesn't mean you can't get your praise on. 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

0: Number one for gospel hits with Nia Allen. Lord, I love you on 95.5. Hey, Lance Fuller with you. And you know, I got more inspiration on the way, but you also know that I got to drop this corny in your spirit right now because, you know, Karen's always trying to get people in trouble. So I'm wondering why she pressed Control-Alt-Delete on her computer. Yeah. Why did Karen press Control-Alt-Delete? I'll have the answer in a moment, but right now, it's Kirk Franklin with a revolution on Hallelujah FM.
1: Book of Revelation, chapter 7, verses 16 and 17. Yes, sir. They shall hunger no more, neither shall they

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4: I'm meteorologist Roberto Zamora with Storm Team 12. When it comes to this evening, scattered showers and storms are still going to be impossible in affecting the Magnolia State, but as we keep on progressing into our overnight hours, we should see a break from the rainfall. By the time you're waking up early on your Saturday morning, morning lows are going to be starting off in those mid-70s, but we are going to start to see more scattered showers and storms moving their way into our western counties and affecting us throughout the late morning as well. I'm meteorologist Roberto Zamora with Storm Team 12, exclusive local station for live Powerball and Mega Million drawings.
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0: Reverend Jasper Williams and the Salem Bible Church Choir, I Am the Way on 95.5. Hey, Lance Fuller with you, and catch the Donnie McClurkin Show every weekday morning at 5. Here's Dietrich Haddon with the Voices of Unity featuring Darwin Hobbs, and he's able on Hallelujah FM.
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0: Mary Grove Baptist Church at 311 Rankin Road in Canton, Mississippi invites you to celebrate the third pastoral anniversary honoring Pastor Angelo and First Lady Tracy Riley. 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

Number one for gospel hits with Ty Tribbett and Holy You on 95.5. Hey, Lance Fuller with you. And the NFL offseason minicamps have concluded for the most part this week. It's going to be very interesting to see where our very own two-time swag champion JSU quarterback Shedeur Sanders, whether he's going to start or not over Deshaun Watson. Yeah, I got an update I'll share with you.

The Ministries in the Music with Tasha Page Lockhart on 95.5. Hey, Lance Fuller with you. I got more inspiration on the way, so lock it down. Charles Jenkins, Fellowship Chicago on deck featuring Stephanie Mills. And, yeah, we're still a few months away from the NFL season, but NFL minicamps ended for most teams last week. And I'm keeping an eye out on the Cleveland Browns situation because quarterbacks Deshaun Watson and Shedeur Sanders, they both split first-team reps during the third and

0: Jesus will fix it.
1: Meteorologist Roberto Zamora with Storm Team 12. When it comes to this evening, scattered showers and storms are still going to be impossible in affecting the Magnolia State, but as we keep on progressing into our overnight hours, we should see a break from the rainfall. By the time you're waking up early on your Saturday morning, morning lows are going to be starting off in those mid-70s, but we are going to start to see more scattered showers and storms moving their way into our western counties and affecting us throughout the late morning as well. I'm meteorologist Roberto Zamora with Storm Team 12, exclusive local station for live Powerball and Mega Million drawings.
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JJ Hairston, a miracle worker on 95.5. Hey, Lance Fuller with you, and be sure and tune in Monday morning, 7:15, as Sherry Mackey brings you the morning prayer. 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

Number one for gospel hits with Josh Copeland, Nobody But Jesus on Hallelujah FM. 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